feels like it's raining all over the world. Neon lights are flashing, taxi cabs or buses pass.

0: Welcome to 96.9 LPFM The Breeze. Can I help you?
1: Yeah, Shay. Shay, let me get some of that funk. And then I want some R&B. You got some of that gospel. Hey, is the hip-hop? I want some hip-hop. Is the hip-hop fresh?
0: It's always fresh.
1: Okay, so then let me get some of that reggae and that's going to be it.
0: Okay, pull around.
2: Here's the song.

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You lying. You know you lying. Yes, you, that's how it is.

0: I'm gonna tell you right now, and I'm not bragging. I'm not bragging. If this band keep on that in the next 2 years, it's gonna be only two top men. Lil Wayne and Gino.
1: Now you're talking with sense, Rock.
0: Oh, I'm telling you. I'm telling you.

0: got home, first thing I would hear is, what?
1: Bill! Yeah. Where you been, boy?
0: What your mama say? She say, boy, now I'm gonna tell you.

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Won't they do it? Ain't they able?

speak to Barbara? Barbara, this is Shirley. You might not know who I am, but the reason I'm calling you is because I was going through my old man's pockets this morning, and I just happened to find your name and number. So woman to woman, I don't think it's being any more than fair than to call you and let you know where I'm coming from. Now, Barbara, I don't know how you're going to take this, but whether you be cool or come out of a bag on me, you see, it really doesn't make any difference. But it's only fair that I let you know that the man you're in love with, he's mine. From the top of his head to the bottom of his feet, the bed he sleeps in, and every piece of food he eats. You see, I make it possible. Clothes on his back, I buy. The car he drives, I pay for it. So I'm telling you these things to let you know how much I love that man. And woman to woman, I think you understand just how much I'll do to keep him.

should I just step aside and let her take what's rightful in mine? Say that man.

Can I express to you the joy I felt when I realized that I had found the perfect man for me? The man who could make me feel all the things I felt a woman should feel. I said, darling, I want to be the perfect woman for you. I got myself a 3-year subscription to Essence magazine. Read it from cover to cover. You know I wanted to be perfect for him. I said, black is beautiful. Just keep getting up. Together we can make it. It's gonna be all right. Forget about what society says is or isn't, or what can or cannot be. Keep getting up. He quit his job. Came home one day with 14 mirrors. Some Afro sheen, some Afro clean, some Afro fluid, some Afro do it to it. Gonna sit up in the room and look at the black beautiful. Check out the boy, mother's love, mother's love. I said, well, my darling, I hate to get in your business, you know what I mean, but I mean, what about a job? I mean, what about the gas and the electricity and well, not that I am equating a job with your manhood, you understand, but I mean, you did have a choice in this. He said, I got to get myself together. I'm tired of working for somebody else. I made me take out a small businessman's loan and open up a head shop. I said, but that's not bringing no money in. I mean, he said, you working, ain't you? Get off my back. I don't know. You see, I wasn't raised like that, y'all. I mean, I figure if I got to get up and go to work every day, then every able-bodied in the household's supposed to get up and go, at least looking. Well, I know it ain't easy out there, but I said, now, if for some reason you feel that you can no longer be the man that I thought you were at the beginning of our relationship, then I got this one thing to lay on you, my sweet.

So don't stand so close to me when you try to get that last goodbye kiss. I know your moves now. But, don't pull me like this. And don't kiss my eyelids like that. And please.

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I know it's gonna be hard on you. Once it really hits you that I'm gone. I spent too much time trying to make things right. I really knew.

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0: cannot believe we're here at the Cute Juke Joint.
1: Oh, yeah.
0: Right on.
1: Oh, yeah.
0: Y'all hear that music? Make you think about those slow jams we used to listen to back in the days.
1: Oh, yeah.
0: Babyface, Whip a Bill.
1: Yeah.
0: We can go all day. Hold on, R. Kelly.

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1: You know I like that.
0: Baby, just let me play.
1: Oh, yeah.
0: Baby, play the songs.
1: And also,

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0: I ran across a radio station, 96.9 LPFM The Breeze, the other day. Almost knocked my socks off with the funky rock and blues music. Was out of sight.
1: Yeah, that's a black station, Tim. 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
0: Well, let's turn it on and see what's rocking today. 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Glory be.

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1: need a new dog.
0: So Jody, you can bring all the meat you want.

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Good morning, everybody. You got your girl Sugar Lee down here at KSAP 96.9, baby, on your FM dial. Let's see how Boots said. Good morning. Hey, want to say good morning to all of the city workers, all of the school workers, the bus drivers, the pull out the police, the pull out the firemen, all the municipal workers in the city. Hey, good morning. Want to also say good morning to all of the shift workers. You either shifting in or shifting out. Good morning. Want to say also to those of you who are just getting up, getting that first cup or that second cup. Y'all know Steve don't know how to make no coffee in here. It's always real weak, and I like my coffee strong. So again, good morning, everybody. Good morning to all of your neighbors. Good morning to your family. Good morning to you, Breeze Nation. Again, want to say that we're going to be having our yearly show that we do on voting rights. y'all know I'm finna be real crazy and za this year. So thank

shout outs are whenever we have someone here. To all of our pilots, want to shout out to Prophetess Wendy T. Mosley, my girl. Want to shout out to Stephen Boots, Moretta. We got so many names for him. Mosley. And as I believe Magic says, this is the Stephen A. Mosley studio. Good morning, y'all. Good morning to my baby over there, Big Daddy, Taos. What's up, baby? Taos, the morning star. We call him the navigator, baby. He navigates all the way from Philly. Good morning, love. And y'all know who's coming next. Loser lost that Pittsburgh Steelers game last night. They call him Officer Ricky Antoine. I call him Officer Dude. Always late, always big, and always hungry. We want to shout out to our brother, Magic Mark Petrie. They call him the Gumbo Man. And as I said before, I got a seat at home that I slide when he playing his music. I call it the Magic Mission Chair. I got to get one up here. Pastor Jack Chapman, good morning to you. Dr. Richard Keaton Nash, good morning to you. Hey, Paula, don't be all big-headed because you won your little game yesterday with them car girls. What's up, Paula? Paula Baxter, baby, with Health Watch. And we got our dude, Sir Reggie. He's a car girl, too. So, good morning. Good morning, Sir Reggie. But guess what? My 49ers rolling, baby. Also, we want to shout out to another 49er, DJ Eric Jones, a.k.a. Dr. J, baby. How about them 49ers, baby? We got DJ Kevin Roy rocking with us. Good morning. Officer Megan Nisi Brainiac Adams, good morning to your little cowgirls, too. Y'all know we got LD, what's up, baby? LD Ray, good morning. We got Hollywood Henderson. Good morning, Hollywood. And as always, we want to say good morning to AC3. And as they always say, they're riding in first class. It's about a few minutes after 6. So if you need to get somewhere, you better get it, baby. If you need to get somewhere by 7 or 6:15 or whatever. But I just wanted to come in and sit with you this morning and let you know that I'm gearing up for some information on voting rights. I mean, we need to jump to it. We need to jump on it. We need to be aware of all the schemes and tactics that are going on even now before we vote. So just wanted to come in and sup with y'all, and you'll be hearing more about it. Okay, guys, enjoy the music.

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time it is. It's time for me to roll on out of here, y'all. I'm telling you, I got a whole bunch of stuff to do for Sugar Lee. 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
1: I like it.
0: Between you, baby.

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You might not know who I am, but the reason I'm calling you is because I was going through my old man's pockets this morning, and I just happened to find your name and number. So woman to woman, I don't think it's being any more than fair than to call you and let you know where I'm coming from. Now, Barbara, I don't know how you're gonna take this, but whether you be cool or come out of a bag on me, you see, it really doesn't make any difference. But it's only fair that I let you know that the man you're in love with, he's mine. From the top of his head to the bottom of his feet, the bed he sleeps in, and every piece of food he eats. 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The clothes on his back, I buy them. The car he drives, I pay the note every month. So I'm telling you these things to let you know how much I love that man. And woman to woman, I

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This is your boy, Sir Reggie, coming at you from the best city on this side of the welcome state of Texas. Prodop. I'm just residing at the breakout capital of the world, KSAP 96.9, The Breeze.

Oh, but we got to change it. We got to change it. Good morning, Port Arthur. This is your boy, Sir Reggie, with the Vision right here on KSAP 96.9 on your FM dial, The Breeze. Hey, I'm in the studio this morning, and you can contact me at 409-982-0247. And I want to take time to thank all those that have been contributing to The Breeze. Some say that you didn't get the P.O. box, so I'm going to give it to you right now. If you got any contributions of the $20 or so or more that you might want to contribute to The Breeze, our P.O. box is Box 703, Port Arthur, Texas, 77640. And God bless your heart. We thank you so much. We thank you so much for what you are doing. Hey, Port Arthur, it's been a long weekend, I'm talking about some things have really got done this weekend. First of all, let me give a shout out to Southern Medical on Gulfway Drive, Premier Dental, Sanifer's Body, Nelson Delivery, and all those people. I just want to give a shout out. But let me give a shout out to my boy, Glenn White. Oh, we had a lot of complaints about all the debris that's out there. But sometimes you got to get out there and do your homework. Hey, that man is doing an outstanding job. I know he hadn't got around to my neighborhood or your neighborhood, but you don't know all the districts that's in the city of Port Arthur. Now, I don't know about riding around with empty trucks, but I know if you get in touch with Mr. Glenn White, the job is going to get done. He's doing a good job. He's doing a fantastic job. And what we all need to do is quit complaining and get behind him. Because let me tell you, this storm here, it was worse than Rita to my house. I had trees, windows busted out. My generator didn't start. They cut the gas. It was so much stuff. So, Glenn, if nobody else give you your flowers, I personally want to give you your flowers because I see what you do. And I want to send out a little happy birthday to my Deacon Nelson Kelly. You're getting old, boy. And to the Memorial Titans. Man, y'all just went up there and just represented. Y'all put a whipping on them boys. Man, I wasn't able to go to the game, but I got a YouTube and I watched it. Oh, I'm so proud of all you guys. My nephew, number 10, Mr. Apple. Man, keep doing what you're doing. Now, I saved the best for last. How about them Cowboys? How about them Cowboys? How about them Cowboys? Yeah. Mr. Ricky, give a ticket, Antoine. And I'm going to leave it with that. I know you're hurting today. You need a spit towel, cry towel, or snot towel. It'll be all right. It'll be all right. We're going to go ahead and get started with the program. But I just had to come out like that, y'all.

0: However, good morning, caller. You got Sir Reggie the Vision, and it's your time to talk. Talk to me.
1: Yeah, Reg, good morning. I just could not sit here and not agree with you. Mr. Glenn White does a heck of a job in my neighborhood out here in El Vista Vista Village. Anytime that me or one of my neighbors will call him about anything, solid waste, we even had a dead horse out here, just everything that we call him on, he comes out, he checks it, he gets back with us. So I don't know whoever's complaining against him. He is a great worker. He is a great communicator. And I thank Paul Arthur for having him on the job. And that's all I got to say. Love you. Tell Ms. Noll I said hey.
0: And I sure thank you. I don't think it's mostly addressed to him. It's some things that's going on that we want it done. We want it done right now. And we got to just got to be a little more patient. But yes, Glenn is doing an outstanding job, and we are fortunate to have him.
1: Yes, he is. He always comes out and talks to us. He's a communicator in my area. So, Reg, thank you so much for your show. Missing you, but hey, keep it moving, baby.
0: Hey, missing you, girl. You doing your thing, Sugar Lee? Sugar Lee in the house.
1: Let me say this, Reg. Don't hang up. Let me say this to the Breeze Nation. When I first trained, my first training job was with Sir Reggie. Sir Reggie took his time with me to learn a lot. I'm still learning a lot. Steve came behind him and helped me with other things. But Sir Reggie was patient with me. And when I go into the show early mornings or late evenings, I always remember some things that Reggie always helps me to check and remember. So, Reg, you know I love you. You know I love Nola, and whatever y'all need, call me.
0: Love you, baby. God bless
1: you,
0: bone. God bless you, bone. That's I can't call her Lilo no more because she got her own show. I got to call her Sugar Lee was in the house. And we want to thank you for standing up for your boy, Glenn. And Glenn, guess what? We love you, baby. Keep doing just what you're doing. Because if people ain't talking about you, that means you ain't doing nothing. Let's get this show back started, y'all. Hey, once again, you're in the studio with your boy, Sir Reggie, and I'm at 49-982-0247. 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And what's $20? 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

I just want to thank Greater Macedonia for that fine time that we had on yesterday. God is truly a blessing. We want to thank the missions and Sister Marshall for putting on a great, great program. God bless you, Vaughn. Now let me take the time to give a big shout out to our Breeze Radio Station pilots. First of all, we'd like to welcome you to the Breeze Airlines at Flight 96.9. Is on your runway in a 300 block of 5th Street. Well, I don't have to talk about them Dallas Cowboys no more. They the Super Bowl contenders right here in the beautiful city of Port Arthur. Did you hear from Sir Reggie? Shout out to our pilots this morning. Prophecies Wendy T. Mosley. Good morning. Mr. Teos, the morning star, the navigator. Good morning. Officer Ricky, Pittsburgh Steeler, give a ticket, Antoine. Magic Mark Petrie, my boy. Good morning, good morning, good morning. And good morning to you, Mr. Ricky. Pastor Jack Chuck, good morning, Doc. Dr. Richard Keaton Nash, good morning, Doc. And Sister Paula Batchelor, good morning. Along with your co-pilot, said Edgy, I'm going to tell myself good morning all the time. When I woke up this morning, I said, thank you, Jesus. Good morning. DJ Kevin Roy, along with Officer Megan Adams, we just want to say good morning. Oh, DJ Eric Jones, a.k.a. Dr. J, if you're hearing this right now, I need you to give me a call, Doc. And to the wondering man on this side of the Golden Triangle, to that Mr. Spielberg guy, to that guy that's here, there, everywhere, my cousin LD Ray is always in the house. Let's give him a shout out this morning. Good morning, LD Ray. And along with my good friend Hollywood Henderson. And you know I got you. I got you, Mr. AC3. You know how you boys be rolling. Always with first class. Always with first class. I tell you what, we're going to do something just a little different in our show this morning. We're going to get started.

Our scripture reading this morning will be coming from 1 Corinthians. Start off at the 11th chapter with that first, then maybe three verses, maybe four. Be ye followers of me, even as I also am of Christ. Now I praise you, brethren, that ye remember men in all things and keep the ordinance as I deliver them to you. But I would have you know that the head of every man is Christ, and the head of every woman is the man, and the head of Christ is God. May the Lord have a blessing to the hearing, the reading, and the understanding of his holy and divine.

A shout out to our clergy this morning, Pastor Donald Joseph Tatman, Salem, Pastor Gilbert Collins, First Christian Faith, Pastor Robert Collins, Roadway to Glory, Pastor Glenn Holmes, Greater Macedonia. Pastor Holmes, we thank you for that service on yesterday. 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Jerick Phillips, Greater True Vine, Pastor Timothy Anderson, President Ministers Conference, Pastor Darry Anderson, Brighter Day Ministries, Pastor Henry Cohey, Rose of Sharon, Pastor Pierre Pirose, Paradise, Pastor Leonard Fraser, Peaceful Rest, Pastor Frank Hamilton, Church of Christ, Pastor Troy Hopkins, New Jerusalem. And to all the clergy out there that I just didn't have the name to announce this morning, God continue to bless you and your bones. To our beautiful mayor, Miss Charlotte Moses, to our city manager, Mr. Ron Burton, our council, all those that participate from the Rick, Ms. Apo, and Nathaniel Trainer, and Johnny Ray, and Ms. Harriet, to all you, to pledge out, and to our chief of police, Chief Dem Duraso. Good morning to you, Doc. Hey, it is a beautiful morning in the city of Port Arthur, and you know what? It ain't nothing that you can do about it.

0: so sad.
1: Want to give a shout out to the whole dime, the whole dime. Oh, good morning. May God continue to bless you, baby.
0: Place in Jesus. I'm going to say, Lord.
1: And good morning to my beautiful bride. Hope your day is going as well as mine. God bless you, baby.
0: Wait a minute, Jesus. I'm the one that had 30,000 members.
1: Shout out to Judge Joe Guillory and your beautiful bride, Nikki. Good morning. How you guys doing over there?
0: Casting out demons in your name. Jesus said, apart from
1: me. Shout out to my brother, the Reverend Nathaniel Train, and my beautiful, beautiful sister-in-law, Lisa. Good morning.
0: I can see them preaching with tears rolling down that sheet.
1: To my boy, I call Cooper Scooper, and your beautiful pride, just want to say good morning. Oh, they gonna be running, yeah.
0: They gonna be crying.
1: And to my sister-in-law, Miss

Arbiter Miss G, what's going on, Kuzan? How you doing this morning? You and my other twin sister Linda. Which Linda is the only child, so don't let somebody get it twisted. So I should have called her name first. But anyway, good morning, cousins.

0: And there's a river.
1: And to my oldest of the bunch, way over there in Austin, Texas, Letitia Orbley, what's going on, daughter? And them beautiful grandkids, and my son-in-law, God bless you and keep you. Now I'm going to go all the way over there to Jacksonville, Florida, to the Reverend, the Honorable William Robinson, your beautiful bride, Miss Carla. Good morning.
0: And 13 said, if a man,
1: and you know I can't complete it unless I go to the big H, Houston, Texas, where my boy, no other than the great Timmy Manfield, the best friend I ever had in the whole wide world. Good morning.
0: Because it is an abomination. And then read your Bible over in the New Testament.
1: To the magic man and your beautiful bride, good morning. To my friend, officer, give a ticket, Antoine, and your beautiful, beautiful bride, good morning. To my friend, Eric Jones, a.k.a. Dr. J, and your beautiful bride, just want to tell you good morning. And to our newcomer, Sugar Lee, she say put some Sugar Lee in your coffee. Good morning, sister. Enjoyed your call this morning. And to the captain of this ship, Mr. Stephen Mosley, and your beautiful prophet bride, Miss Wendy Mosley, we just want to say good morning.

0: sugar, I want you to take your time. And I want you to squeeze, squeeze.
1: To all my PA shufflers, good morning. You already know who you are. And to my main man, Mr. Raymond, over there at the barbershop, to you and your beautiful bride, your beautiful cooker, y'all. I'm talking about you know how to throw that grub together. Good morning.
0: Come on, come on.
1: To my good friend, Mr. John Butte, and your beautiful bride, Miss Mary. Good morning. Been a while.

All my Dallas Cowboy fans, the fans, not the haters, good morning. Seeing how Dick was strutting across that field with his chest out. Oh, I love it.

IGs and come on and jam with your buddy. So Reggie, right here at KSAP. Or do I just call it KSAP? 96.9 right here on that radio job, baby. And once again, I'm in the studio. I'm ready to yap. I'm ready to talk. I'm ready to do a dialogue. Call me at 409-982-0247. Remember, those that want to contribute to the Breeze, P.O. Box 703, Port Arthur, Texas at 77640. You don't have to call me and tell me that you did it. Just do it out the kindness of your heart, because you know the Breeze needs you. Remember, we're there for you. Be there for us. Let's keep on getting these summer slams. We can't do that without you. 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Oh, and he'll be right on time.

0: Oh, but he's right on time. He's right on time. Boy, I feel like having some church all over again. Shout out to Deacon Carter and Deacon Kelly. Oh, but go ahead, call it. You caught me on that download. It's Reggie with the breeze. Talk to me.
1: Good morning, Sir Reggie.
0: Can you talk
1: about it? I want to thank the Lord for giving us this day and giving us the opportunity to listen to your music, the gospel you playing us this morning.
0: Oh, thank you so much.
1: And I also want to thank God for you and your staff, which I give the community.
0: Thank you.
1: Thank you, brother.
0: Thank you. God bless you. God bless you.

0: riding through the gate.
1: I want to thank Dick Carlos. Very inspirational this morning. We're just trying to serve the community. God bless you and your family. Nobody but you could have made that call. Yes, sir. Come on, put them old sanctified hands together and get God some praise up in here. If your light's on, give him praise. If your gas on, give him praise. If you got a place to lay your head, something to eat, oh, give him praise. If your family doing good, give him praise. Nobody but you. I want to thank the mission from from Salem on yesterday for participating with the program with Greater Macedonia. Oh, you made your boy feel comfortable. God bless you all. Nobody but y'all could have did that.

And to my sister's daughters in Juanita, I'm not going to call her Penny. It's the baby girl, y'all. 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

New Beverly. Good morning to you and your beautiful, beautiful bride. 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We love

0: Breaks, Councilman Beats said, Harold Beats said, your beautiful bride, Miss Betty, good morning. Ex-Councilman Bay Lewis and your beautiful bride, good morning.
1: Oh, but it's a good morning, y'all.
0: Did he wake you up this morning? Started you on your way, clothed you in your right mind, gave you a portion of your health and strength, and you didn't say good morning.

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I ain't even gonna talk. Miss Ophelia's and Sister Paul.

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I've been hungry before, but not them. Not Emma with her little pump. Not Marcus trying to be a man already at 11. Not my baby Lee.

Oh, but I live and I let live. Hey, that's going to wind it down on our gospel hour on today. And I know some of you got to get back to your duties and do this and do that and won't be here for part two. But I'd always, always appreciate your ears that heard and your heart that received the message that Sir Reggie and the vision was trying to deliver to you. So without ado, as we get to the end, just want you to do me a favor. Those that got long arms, short arms, and just arms that'll wrap it around yourself real tight. Yeah. And it's going to be a hug. From Sir Reggie the Vision and the Breeze to you. See you on the radio on tomorrow. Same time, same station. God bless you.

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Some doors closed to protect your peace, not punish your heart. Sam the motivator, never give up.

Oh, what you doing out there, Port Arthur? What are you doing on a Monday like this? Either cleaning the yard or getting that car washed over there at Sly's off of 9th Avenue and 25th Street. Come on, y'all.

0: So what?
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That was audacity. 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

Some enemies don't come looking like enemies. Sometimes they sit in your living room. That's right. Eat your food. Tell it. Listen to your problems. Lord have mercy.

0: Oh, but Proto, did you hear what she said? She said it'll go a smile in her face. And then the next thing she knew, she had then took her husband. Hey, we got an announcement today. Paula Batchelor of Compassion Hospice with Health Watch. She answers your most ex. Oh, boy, does she answer a lot of these your questions. But she does answer your most medical and healthcare questions. Now, Wednesday, September the 23rd, 2026, at 11 o'clock, right here on The Breeze. You call it KSAP, I call it KSAP, but right here on The Breeze. Miss Paula Guest will be Miss Selena Alvarez from Houston, Texas, with the CAP TEL, or CAP-TEL- caption telephone, is for the hearing impaired. Now, to pose your questions or your comments during this interview, the number will be 409-982-0247. Now, right now in the studio, we have the BOSS, and he's right in here. Let's see if he want to say something. How you doing today, all day, Mr.
1: All right, Sir Reg. Good afternoon. How y'all doing, ladies and gentlemen? What's up, Sugar Lee?
2: What's up?
1: Yeah, just want to touch base with the listeners right now. I know the other day, Reg and I and Hollywood was here, and we were talking a little bit about a new show we want to kick off coming up this week. Thursday, it's called Vent. For those of you out there that got a problem with anything, anywhere, regarding the city of Port Arthur, we certainly would appreciate that you give us a call. The number is area code 409-982-0247 right here in the studio. Vent is designed to give our listeners and our residents of Port Arthur an opportunity to let our council members know what's going on. A lot of you are not able to make council meetings. A lot of you are not able to get the newspaper. Sometimes it's difficult as heck to try to get on the city's website to find out anything, whether it's voting, whether it's animals in the neighborhood, whether it's, you know, dogs or trash or anything like that. So we thought it'd be a great idea, since we can't seem to get the council members to come to the radio station to talk with their constituents, because they do have a show here at the Breeze radio station at no charge to be able to talk to you, the citizen, John Q citizen. And so we want to put together a list of issues that affect our citizens, whether it be garbage, whether it be trash, whether it be streets and roads, trees, whether it be your neighbors, whether it be code enforcement, things that's not going right. People are opening up businesses in neighborhoods that should be single family neighborhoods. You know, anything like that. You know, you got folks that got garbage all over the place. People you see throwing garbage out, you want to see maybe the city put up cameras and things like that. Just whatever your gripe might be, starting this Thursday at 12 noon to 2 p.m.,
0: all right,
1: we're going to do a show called Vent. Now, we appreciate it when you call in. We know a lot of folks get a little bit upset and been frustrated because they have not been able to talk to folks. And a lot of times, your council person may not ever call you back. You may have called them. You may have called City Hall, because I've done it. I've done it also.
0: Yeah, sure.
1: I'm not telling you anything to experience that I have not experienced. And that's why we're doing this, because our staff have gotten together and we've gone through some of the same problems. And we're saying, maybe somebody should do something. And you know what normally happens when they say that? The Breeze gets stuck with it. The Breeze be the one to do it. We take a beating after it, but we still feel like it's important that the taxpayers have a voice. Sir Reggie.
0: Well, you know, part of my show when I first got started, it was for those citizens out there to give me those complaints. But I'm glad we're taking that part and just putting it for Vent. It's its own entity, and I know it's going to work. Matter of fact, we've had some calls. I think you and I in Hollywood, we could have went ahead and started a list that day, you know. But we already know, guys, there's a lot of things going on in our city. You know, a lot of things is out of our hands, but we don't want to keep putting everything on this one or that. We want you guys to come together, give us a call, let's brainstorm what's going on, and then we're able to take it back to council,
2: right,
0: and they're able to get some kind of solution to it. So don't feel free. Feel free to call in on whatever it is. Mm-hmm. If they got the dog chain too tight and you just hearing all that barking, mm-hmm. call in. So we want to make sure that you understand that, hey, we're working for you. You are the people. Now we got Miss Sugar Lee in the
2: house. Hey, all I wanted to say, thank you, Reg, for saying that. We don't have a solution, but if you call in with your issue and then you have come up with some type of solution that maybe the city can work with, we'll be able to go down and present that solution.
1: Exactly. That's the whole point right there. It's okay for us to gripe and complain,
2: that's right.
1: And I have no problem with that if that's all you have to do, because we need that's to right. know what's on your
2: right.
1: mind.
2: Right.
1: But if you have an ideal solution, that works even better, because then they can see that, well, they just got folks whining and crying down there. But no, you got folks with solutions.
2: That's
1: you know,
2: right.
1: got some ideas
2: right.
1: that maybe council has not thought about.
2: That's
1: what we have to understand.
2: Right.
1: A lot of times we blame these folks.
2: That's right.
1: And I was on council for a while, so, and I understand it, you know, that we can't think of everything. But if sometimes people come to us with solutions,
2: that's
1: ideas,
2: right.
1: and answers, we can incorporate that. And maybe that may be the answer that we've been looking
2: that's
1: for.
2: Right.
1: We just hadn't thought about
2: that's
1: it.
2: Right.
1: Because we got a lot of other things going on. You know, council business is a 24-hour thing.
2: I bet you
1: and
2: know.
1: If you have a representative up there that's not really all 24-hour council,
2: mm-hmm.
1: you know, it's going to be a tough ride for
2: mm-hmm.
1: them. It's going to be a tougher ride because the taxpayers is going to ultimately get screwed, because
2: mm-hmm.
1: you put them in office and you expect them to meet those demands,
2: mm-hmm.
1: because a lot of that was part of their platform to get elected. If you elect me, I'm going to take care of your streets. You know, you hear all of that.
0: Politician.
1: But then when they get on city council, they find out there's a system in place
2: yeah.
1: that you've got to go
2: mm-hmm.
1: through to make that happen.
2: Mm-hmm.
1: And but those people out there that are waiting for that resolution, waiting for that thing to happen,
2: mm-hmm.
1: they don't realize that you've got five or six other people up there and about 5 or 6 hours worth of more discussion
2: yeah.
1: of other
2: yeah.
1: things before they can get to that one thing that's your problem. And so we don't want to beat on people, on
2: no,
1: council, or anybody.
2: No, we don't.
1: But we do want to make sure that
0: we want to see
1: us
0: some
1: individually,
0: results.
1: As yeah, individual
0: right.
1: citizens,
0: results.
1: That we're going to
2: right.
1: do our part first. And that is,
2: right.
1: like Chief Durso said, if you see something, say something.
2: That's right.
1: right.
0: You know what Chief got that from, huh?
1: What
2: okay,
1: Chief got
2: here
1: that from?
2: We go.
0: Right.
1: Sir Reggie.
0: That's right.
2: Go.
0: That's right. and it's like global. It's,
1: uh-huh.
0: it's all over now.
1: Does Ricky know about that now? Antoine, Officer Ricky Antoine, he know about that?
0: He better.
2: And you know what, guys? We want the city, the people of Port Arthur to call in. You know, if you've really just been griping about it, don't sit there and smolder or suffer in silence. Call the radio station when this program comes on. I won't be here. It'll probably be Sir Reggie and Boots.
0: You forgot his name?
3: The Flash.
2: Boretta, that's it. No, Stephen Mosley. But Steve has come up. You know, let me say this, and I'm going to shut up. Steve would always tease us about it. I don't have a show. Everybody got a show. This show is going to be an awesome show. Because if you got the problem and the solution, hey, your vent work.
0: It was Steven Sereggi.
2: Steven Sereggi. Now, I may come in and do a little something now.
0: When you come in, we'll go ahead and throw you in the middle.
2: Make sure we got some strong coffee.
0: Strong coffee.
1: I'm not
2: that
1: making
2: weak
1: coffee.
2: Stuff that's
1: I'm not
2: to
1: making
2: every
1: coffee
2: morning.
1: Anymore.
2: I'm not making coffee anymore.
1: I got my own little independent stick. So
2: never
1: if
2: see.
1: You come and make coffee, you better make your own.
2: I mean, I have to have it strong. But hey guys,
1: she
2: that's all I need.
1: Weak coffee. She got to have that coffee.
0: She wants.
1: You got to have that Seaport coffee.
0: Like a
2: Seaport. The guys
1: coffee.
2: At the plant used to make me make
0: Seaport.
1: Yeah, that's
0: Dr. Dark.
1: Yeah, that's concrete.
2: Yes.
1: That concrete coffee.
2: But go ahead,
0: Reg. My people grew up on this.
2: Oh, yeah.
1: Yeah, I know about Seaport.
0: Look, my mama liked it between dark and medium.
2: Dark
0: and medium. That's why you got your light skinned man.
2: It don't matter. I like all colors.
0: You like all colors?
1: Always.
0: Okay, we got a call.
1: Always.
0: Oh, good evening, caller. You got the breeze. You got Sir Reggie. Talk to me, please.
2: Yeah.
0: Yes.
2: Yes. Yes. Yes.
0: We get flooded, huh?
4: And that's one big concern, that the water come back on us into our home.
2: Yeah.
0: Yes,
2: yeah.
0: Sir.
4: And it don't take a whole lot of water, you know, that to get back up here, you know, to get in your house.
2: Yeah.
4: That's one of our big concerns,
2: That's right. That's right.
0: And really, that's common sense. Yeah. Very, very common sense. But we shall thank you for the call. But remember, Thursday at 12 o'clock.
2: Thursday at 12.
0: I'm sorry. Go ahead, caller.
4: Now, like you say, I see people that live in the neighborhood cleaning these drainage out themselves.
2: Yeah.
4: Or rain, or whatever they have, to move that debris out the way for that water to flow through.
2: Yeah. My neighborhood has had some trouble with that just a couple of weeks ago, and the people that own the property has come out and cut that grass that you're talking about that slows the drainage of the water going to the
4: drain. Right.
2: You're correct.
0: Okay, well, we see that we got a lot of things that we'll be going to be able to talk about there. So thank you, calling.
2: Thank you, caller.
0: You know, encourage somebody else to call in, too, because I'm quite sure conversation is all over the breakfast table. But God bless you, and we're going to continue to get back in, and we're going to get back with Mr.
2: Ridge. You know what? I think, man, you need to do the show. Leave boots out.
1: Be reminded that when we ask caller, what's your name, we don't want your whole name. Just so we be on first-name basis to make sure that we have, you know, live call so we can document.
2: Right.
1: We don't want to have that to use against you or turn you in or anything like that. It's respectful that you know us, you know our names.
2: That's
1: so
2: right.
1: We just need your first name.
2: Your
1: say,
2: first name.
1: Caller, who's the caller and what's your comment? And
2: that's
1: you
2: good.
1: Say, this is Bobby from Port Arthur.
2: Okay.
1: And my ditch has been filled up with grass and weeds. Am I supposed to cut it or the city supposed to cut it?
2: Okay.
1: Something like that.
0: Okay.
1: So,
2: Ridge.
1: So be reminded, folks, coming up Thursday at 12 noon to 2 p.m., the show Vent, V-E-N-T.
2: And that's your show? I kind of feel like me and Ridge could work that. Right, Ridge?
0: No. You and Steve could work it. I'll be putting no more on my
2: But
0: plate.
2: You know Tejas. Man, Tejas can work it.
0: From Philly to PA. Huh?
2: Yeah, baby.
0: Well, both of them got a PA in it.
2: It's going to be an awesome show, Vince.
0: Well,
2: love it.
0: Well, we want to let the community know that the breeze is definitely here for them and take advantage of it.
2: Yeah.
0: And remember, those contributions could go right there to P.O. Box 703,
2: Port
0: Arthur, Texas, 77640. You see how we could work together? And I want to take this time out to thank those that have been really sending their contributions in. I appreciate that. God bless your bones. But
2: bless you,
0: check with us Thursday. And I guarantee you, Sir Reggie and Stevie, Flashy, B-O-S-S, will be right here to take your questions. God bless you. And we got to get back into the vision.
3: Sometimes love will hold you.

0: Oh, good afternoon. Good afternoon. You got the breeze. This is Sir Reggie. Sitting on the side of me is Miss Lilo. How can I help you?
1: Oh, good evening, Mr. Flash, Mr. Lilo, Sir Reggie. I can hear y'all.
0: You can hear us, okay.
1: Bye.

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'Cause if it ain't treating you right,

0: Oh, but I have to change the locks. I have to move on. I have to move on. You know, it's been a privilege. It's been a privilege. It's been a good time. It's been real. I enjoyed y'all on today. As always, we had a blast. We had a blast. Well, until this time tomorrow, I'll see you on the radio. Hey, once again, this is your boy, Sir Reggie. Came to you today from KSAP, KSAP 96.1. Oh, so you know how we do it. For all you long arm, short arm, just those that just don't know but just want to hug Sir Reggie, hug yourself real, real, real, real, real hard. Oh, stay right there. And that's going to be a hug from Sir Reggie, the vision and the breeze to you. God bless.
1: This one is going to move the whole golden triangle. 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

0: God, man, they ain't gonna do some tempting back, yo, man. 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
1: Say, Tucker, man.
2: Uh-huh.
1: I heard we some sandwiches, bro.
2: Hey. Oh, really?
1: Man, we've been sitting on this for about a long time.
2: Mm-hmm.
1: I think it's about that time to drop this.
0: I told you all that, man, but you don't be.
1: And for the money.
0: Mm-hmm.
1: Let's roll with it.
2: What?

0: 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Oh yeah, oh yeah. Amateurs, huh?
1: Womp womp.
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0: 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This transmission originates from KSAP Command, an independent broadcast agency operating under stealth frequency 96.9 megahertz, also known as The Breeze. Your mission, should you choose to accept it, is to infiltrate Sector A inside the Port Arthur broadcast compound. Access is protected by digital key code security cameras and motion-triggered infrared sensors. Once you've bypassed the systems, proceed directly to the air chair. 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This recording will auto-erase and self-destruct in 5 seconds. 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
1: 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Hold tight, 'cause DJ Magic Mark is stepping in the building.

0: Thank you, Dr. J. Thank you, Dr. J. Believe that. It is Motivational Monday right here at KSAP 96.9 LPFM The Breeze. The Magic Man, Magic Mark Petrie, broadcasting live from the Stephen A. Studios, Stephen A. Mosley Studios, downtown Port Arthur, Texas. The city by the sea, baby. Yes, indeed. It is Monday, September 21st, 2026. Virgo season. Hey. Don't have long, Virgos. Libras are standing in the wing waiting. We're going to give them a shout out on Thursday. But if today is your birthday, let me say happy birthday to you. May you have many, many more. And if it's the anniversary, hey, happy anniversary to you and your boo. Give him a big old kiss and say, baby, we made it another year. God is good. Welcome aboard to the Gumbo Party Mix Show with Magic Mark. Hey, coming up at 3:30, it's the 3:30 shout out. 4 o'clock, it is the traffic jam. And 4:30, that old school backseat slow jam. Want to say congratulations to the Royalist Social and Civic Club on their milestone 70th annual Cotton Ball this Saturday night. It was off the chain. And to 70 outstanding years of service to Port Arthur, your legacy is built on unity, civic pride, fellowship, and a genuine commitment to the community. We honor the founders, salute the members, and celebrate the many lives this great organization has touched. Here's to 70 years strong and many, many more. Congratulations to the Royalist Social and Civic Club. And a special shout out to the Royalist Man of the Year Award goes to Mr. Fred Hudson Jr. Congratulations, Fred. Thank you for your service. Hey, let us know online where you're listening from and if you'd like us to give you a shout out. 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It is a pleasure, a privilege, as well as a blessing to be here with you on Motivational Monday. Are you ready?
1: Good evening!
0: Come on in here. This Saturday night, Delta Downs is going to be on fire.
1: How's everybody doing tonight?
0: With the one and only Jeffrey Osborne. We're going to kick the show off this afternoon with Jeffrey. Come on in here, Jeff. Studio lines, area code 409-982-0247. The Magic Man is back in the air chair, baby. Crank it up. Let's go.

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KSAP 96.9 LBFM The Breeze. The Magic Man with you on a hot Monday afternoon. It's 92 degrees in the shade. 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

0: babyface. Exceptional. That's what the Royalist Social and Civic Club is. Exceptional. 70 years of service. Thank you very much. 3:30, it's shout-out time. Big shout-out going out to Tejas, the Morning Star. Over there in Philadelphia, thank you for listening. The Birdman, Walter Augustine. Lincoln Class of 1975. Linda LeBlanc, my classmate, Class of 78. What's up, Linda? Shout-out to Dinetta Petrie. Getting ready to celebrate her anniversary. Oh, mercy. 38 years. Get it, girl. Renee Thomas, thank you for listening. Harold Pelham. Kenny Williams, what's up, cuz? Lilo, how you doing? Thank you very much for everything. 3:30, shout out to Rita and Alvin. Also, Valerie and Thomas with us this afternoon. Fred and Carmen, speaking of Fred, congratulations. The Rawless Man of the Year, Mr. Fred Hudson Jr. Congratulations, Fred. Kevin Kelly Sr. Good afternoon to you, sir. Mr. Donald Floyd. Kim and Wayne. What's up, Doc? Big shout out to 363 Tyree. Hey, we got code 3 over here, Tyree. Need you to step it up, man. Prime time. Officer Ricky Antoine, big 355. All the way live. Megan, the Brainiac Adams, the United Class of 1974, from Lincoln, TJ, and Stephen F. Austin, DJ Joe Fly, what's up? Tynus and the 15th Street Posse, also the Port Arthur Recreation Department, the Women of Works Social Club. Hey, thank you for your help on Saturday night. Y'all did a fine job. Shout out to the Hard Riders Motorcycle Club, the Briscoe Lake Band, the Flavor Band, also Pierre, Lincoln Class of 1977, the Houston Association of Port Arthurans, H-A-P-A. How y'all doing this afternoon? Wiz Kid and Gloria, Shane and Yvette, Harry H.B., and Miranda, Marina. How y'all doing? T-Boys, LDL, El Vesta, Texas, Vesta Village, Lakeside, Palomar, and Montrose. Thank y'all for riding with me this afternoon. Big shout out to Harold and Betty Doucette. Lincoln Class of 1969, baby. Congratulations to the Port Arthur Memorial Titans football team. Defeated ball 55-7. Hey, the Titans are 4-0 now. Congratulations, Titans. Happy birthday going out to T.P. Rito, TJ Class, 1981. Also, happy birthday to Chandrell LaPointe Barnes. May you have many more. And all those Virgos out there. Shout out to Darlene's Market and Cafe, Chef Art and Angela. Also, Tasha over at Stir It Up Bistro. Hey, really enjoyed the food. Motivational Monday. Right here on your community radio station. You stick and stay. We got much more for you. Coming up, that 4 o'clock traffic jam. 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

0: 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That's what I'm talking about. 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Magic Mike.
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is she? Oh, and Melissa Morgan. Right at KSAP 96.9 The Breeze, the Magic Man with you. Motivational Monday. Happy birthday going out to Beverly Freeman. Also Sandra Kelly, coming from Hilton Kelly. And shout out to Danny Linden. Also happy birthday to Ron Rocio. What's up, Ron? Hey, y'all have many, many more. All the Virgos out there. Atlantic Star, right here on The Breeze.

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Radio City Music Hall, New York, his last concert. Up next, it's the 4 o'clock traffic jam.

Don't you dare go nowhere. Coming up, we've got the 4 o'clock traffic jam. This Saturday night, Jeffrey Osborne, live at Delta Downs.

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0: All right, it's time to buckle up. Buckle up, buckle up. Watch your speed out there. It's the 4 o'clock traffic jam on a Motivational Monday on your favorite community radio station. We are The Breeze. Let's go.

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And if you within the sound of my voice, hey, welcome aboard. Shout out to my second grade teacher, Miss Walker. If you see Miss Walker, be sure and tell her Magic Mark gave you a shout out on the breeze.

0: 4 o'clock traffic jam. Hope you've enjoyed it today. Motivational Monday, the Magic Man with you. It is truly a pleasure, a privilege, and a blessing to be here with you. Thank you for joining me. Up next, it's the old school backseat slow jam. Hang on.
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2: Oh, the 70s. 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
0: Get money or die.
1: Also, big Ernest Chip Johnson. Spinach. What's up, Chip? Shout out to Donald Cole. Also, the rawest man of the year, Mr. Fred Hudson Jr. Congratulations.

shout out to Donetta Petrie. Send that Stevie out to you. Always, baby. If you're a fan of Stevie, that concert's coming up. 18 shows. He's doing the full 1976 double album live. Songs in the Key of Life. Gone, Stevie, with your bad self. Yes, indeed. 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

KSAP 96.9. Motivational Monday with the Magic Band. Big shout out going out to George Guidry Jr. along with Clifton, Coach Batiste. What's up, Coach? Kevin Kelly Sr. And Thomas Kinlaw III. One of them noobs in ya. Yo, baby, yo. Mr. Kenneth Hillman. How are you doing, sir? Missed you Saturday. Also, Anthony Albert. Shout out to you. Also, Mr. Alvin Frazier. Kevin Thomas Sr. What you doing over there? 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LPFM The Breeze. Don't forget about Ask a Cop coming up tomorrow. 1 o'clock. Prime time. Officer Ricky Antoine. Along with Megan, the Brainiac, Adams. Oh, it's going to be on. Come on, Frankie. Right here on The Breeze.

0: Alvesta, Fruit City, Beaumont, and all cities in between. 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

Man, that radio sounding good this afternoon. Motivational Monday. Happy birthday going out to Christina Jones, coming from Maryland and the family. Shout out to the TJ class, 1981. TJ and Lincoln, 1983. And shout out to my cousin, Marla Hill, Ken Hill, and Aunt Susan. Come on, Savas, yeah? Oh, about that time? Five more on the breeze.

5 Mo, 5 Mo, right here. Motivational Monday. Hey, we've had a ball today, y'all. Yes, indeed. Before we get out of here, we got to say congratulations to the Royalist Social and Civic Club on their milestone 70th annual Cotton Ball and 70 years of outstanding service to the Port Arthur community. Your legacy is built on unity, civic pride, fellowship, and a genuine commitment to the community. We honor the founders, salute the members, and celebrate the many lives this great organization has touched. Here's to 70 years strong and many more to come. Hey, congratulations to the Royalist Social and Civic Club. Also, a special shout out to the Royalist Man of the Year Award goes to Mr. Fred Hudson Jr. Congratulations, Fred. Thank you for your service. It's Monday. Y'all feel like staying a little longer? Shout out to Rita and Alvin, Valerie and Thomas, Kim and Wayne. What's up, Doc? Yeah, we might as well. Shout out to 363, Tyree. We're going to need some code 3, Tyree. The Chief say it's okay. What's up, Tim? I'll take you back. Chief Tim Duraso. Some respect on it. I'll take you back. What's up, Chief? Don't forget tomorrow, it is Ask a Cop Live with Prime Time. Officer Ricky Antoine. 355, all the way live. If you know, you know. Also, Officer Megan the Brainiac Adams. She'll be riding shotgun with Prime Time. Don't get pulled over. No, just kidding. They're here to enlighten you and let you know about all the traffic laws. Also, the Port Arthur News article as well. And if you have any questions, feel free to give them a call. Area code 409-982-0247. Shout out to the United Class 1974, Lincoln, TJ, and Stephen F. Austin. Thank y'all for joining us this afternoon. Briscoe Band, what's going on? The Flavor Band. Speaking of flavor, happy birthday to Ron Rocio. May you have many more. Beverly Freeman celebrating a birthday. Miss Sandra Kelly, coming from Hilton. Victoria Brown celebrating. Also Marina celebrating. May you have many more. Congratulations to the Port Arthur Memorial Titan football team. Defeated Ball 55-7. Titans are 4-0. Go Titans, go. T.P. Rito, T.J. Class, 1981. Happy birthday to you. Chandrea LaPointe Barnes, happy birthday. Wiz Kid and Gloria, Shane and Yvette. 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

0: 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It sounds like we about to get on the balcony, baby. If you know, you know. Y'all want to stay a little bit longer? Well, we can, but I got to do this first.
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KSAP 96.9 The Breeze, the Magic Man. Staying over with you this afternoon. Motivational Monday. Hey, say, how about them Cowboys? Dallas beat Washington 37-20. Houston lost to Cincinnati 20-6. New Orleans 24-17 over Baltimore. Congratulations going out to 49ers 35, Dolphins 13, and the Chiefs, boy, they pulled it out last night, 33-30 over the Colts, Monday Night Football. Happy birthday to all the Virgos out there. If today is your birthday, happy birthday to you. May you have many, many more. Getting ready for Saturday Night Live, baby. J.O. in the house. Right here on The Breeze.

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Staying over today. Big shout out going out to Hilton Kelly. What's up, classmate? Senior Masters in the house. Doc Howard. Got Bishop Byrne in the house also. Ron and Rose Williams. Lincoln Class 1969. Andrew. DJ Spinzo. What's up? Carol.

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0: 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Shout out to the Royalist Man of the Year, Mr. Fred Hudson Jr. Congratulations. Also, a shout out to Carol, Jacko Maxiel, Rhonda Neal, John Richard, TJ Brownon, and Walter Mosley Jr. Thank y'all for listening to The Breeze.

0: Shout out to the Lincoln class of 1987. Thomas and the crew.
1: Too short.
0: Getting ready for Monday Night Football. The Giants at the Rams. Who you pulling for tonight? You think the Rams gonna take it? Monday Night Football.

the Royalist Social and Civic Club. Still riding with us this afternoon. 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

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Happy birthday going out to Horace Francois and Tamara Paul. Hey, may you have many more. Come on in here, Virgos. Divine Nine, I got you.

Motivational Monday, the Magic Man. Staying over with you today. And we having fun up here. Too much fun. It's getting close. It's getting close. Want to send a shout out to the Divine Nine this afternoon. Alpha Phi Alpha. 06. Tuco. Tuco. Also Alpha. Kappa Alpha Sorority, a.k.a. 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Omega Sci-Fi. 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The Noops. Yo, baby, yo. Shout out to Delta Sigma Theta Sorority. Phi Beta Sigma Fraternity. What's up, Brother Sigma? Zeta Phi Beta Sorority. Sigma Gamma Rho Sorority. And Iota Phi Theta Fraternity. 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

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That's the Show of Hope and Call to Prayer each and every Tuesday morning at 8:30 a.m. right here on KSAP 96.9 LPFM The Breeze. 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

0: Reggie Vision. 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And Saturday from 11 a.m. to 2 p.m., Reggie Vision. 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

Yeah, babe, I spent a whole lot of time thinking and trying to figure out what was going wrong, not realizing that I was what was going wrong. Caught myself playing the field, and I was playing the part of the fool all the time. Here I am looking at some other woman or somebody else's woman. I should have been paying attention to my own. I don't know what I was thinking. I hear the fellas talking all the time, kind of under their breath to each other back and forth. Man, damn, red old lady sure is fine. That got me to thinking. I'm about to lose my whole world behind what? Some other woman that probably don't even really care for me. Trying to get a little extra cash on the side, or I just don't know what it is, babe. I'm sorry, and if you allow me just one more chance to try to make it up to you, girl, I'm gonna try to fix all of this stuff. I'm gonna take what's left of me and try to be the man that you thought you had when you first met me, girl. So if you give me a chance, I'm gonna do that. Just give me a chance, baby. Give me a chance.